You ain't Bill Bellamy. They say you don't know what you got till it's gone. They say that your darkest hour come before your dawn. But there was something that I should've asked all along.

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You know I've been watching you all night long, and I've been around the world and I've seen so many faces. I think it's that time for us to get together.

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2: 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I wanna dance with my baby.

baby. You know I've been watching you all night long, and I've been around the world and I've seen so many faces. I think it's that time for us to get together. So do me a favor and show me.